lightly. Severin, down on your bended knee. 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
1: 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You know what I'm saying? 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
2: Raised in Britain, no you isn't. Soft like kitten, I'm tough like cement. Kitchen sieving, belly and not said nothing in city, right? Raised in Britain,

0: 5, 4, 3, 2, 1. Aferanek. Najlepszy z wielu pobudek.
1: And it's Friday! It's a Friday! It's a Friday! It's a Friday!

Good morning, everybody, and welcome back to The English Breakfast with me, James Shanahan, right here on Poznan's favourite and very own Radio Affera 98.6 FM. The English Breakfast. Okay, it is Friday morning, just past 9:30 in the AM, and today's show takes us to Olympia, I think. Again, very little info out there about these bands. It doesn't matter, though, because the music is good. This is Broken Water with the title track from their 2011 EP, Peripheral Star. This is Peripheral Star.

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And here. It's the English Breakfast on Radio Affairer 98.6 FM. 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It's pinned up right at the top of our Facebook page. 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

0: Okay, so it is that part of the show where you get to name the song lyrics, but it's not that easy because these song lyrics are read by the Mr. Ons, an extraterrestrial race from the planet Mars. Usually they're out to destroy mankind, but on the English Breakfast, they're here for fun, even if it doesn't sound like it. Let's hear what they've got to say for themselves.
1: This is the voice of the Mr. Ons, and here are your song lyrics for today. I want to feel the heat with somebody.
0: Okay, so if you know who sang those lyrics, or indeed the name of the song that they came from, then drop me a line. I would love to hear from you. Moving swiftly on, though, and back to Broken Water. And on a personal note, I have to say that searching for info on this band is tough, because you end up with a lot of plumbing advice. Anyway, it's quite obvious who their influences are, and those would be My Bloody Valentine and Sonic Youth. But you know, I like it, and it's not weak. And here's your second by them for today. This is Stone.

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He reminds me to leave room for grace. He said, have you been seeing your therapist? You seem a little on edge. Are you always this nervous?

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So all those little pieces they took from you, they're coming back now. They'll miss them too. So close your eyes. I'll count to three. Take a deep breath.